0: I saw your band jumping around on stage like a bunch of wounded ducks. Ruby Del Nair, sucker, you just can't fuck with.
1: Listen.

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Now you do what they told you. Now you do what they told you. Now you do what they told you.